Mix 92.7, El Paso's home for all the hits. Your boy Jason Craig. I'm going to let you guys know, Chihuahuas are back in town starting on Tuesday. All right, they're playing the Albuquerque Isotopes all week long, so Tuesday through Sunday. And here are some of the giveaways they got going on. All right, well, first they have Bark Out the Park on Wednesday, so you can bring your dogs there, right? And then on Friday is Bootmaker Nights, so that's going to be a lot of fun. They got a giveaway for that, a little Chico figurine. That's going to be tight. And then Saturday, which, you know, I'm a huge fan of, it is WWE Night at the park with fireworks and an Eddie Guerrero bobblehead giveaway. If you have not seen this giveaway, you need to go check out the Chihuahua's Instagram because it is crazy. And it's a free giveaway, so you want to get there early. All right? Mix 92.7.

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0: 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Malolam will have its grand opening weekend this weekend. I'll be there on Friday, so make sure you guys come by, say hello. And all the other things I got going on throughout the week, just follow me on my Instagram at JasonCraig__, 3 times for your mind, because if it rhymes, it works all the time. 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

Mix 92.7 El Paso's home for all the hits. Look, I'm already behind. I'm trying to get there. Speaking Rock, Cypress Hill, DJ Johnny Cage. I'm trying to get there as fast as I can. I just need to, we got to get the seven. We just got to get the seven. Just keep hope for seven. Pray for seven. Pray for seven. Pray for seven. We're going to be right there at Speaking Rock for Cypress Hill tonight. Free show.

0: Mix 92.7, El Paso's home for all the hits. Your boy Jason Craig got an event coming up on August 14th, on Friday, August 14th at 101, Docked in the Desert 2. So tonight, a tribute to Yacht Rock. Come on out. Have a good time. We're going to have a couple food trucks. We're going to have some vendors as well. But it's a night to enjoy a little bit of Yacht Rock. August 14th, right there at 101. Docked at the Desert 2.
1: JY, turn me up. Miami. 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
1: For all the hits, your boy Jason Craig. Thank you guys for hanging out with me on this Sunday. I am out of here on my way to go see Cypress Hill and DJ Johnny Cage at Speaking Rock. If you guys are heading that way, be safe. Don't drink and drive. Have a good time. And if you see me, say what's up. But until then, I'll see you down the road. Stay safe. Peace.
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11: There it is. Good morning, guys. It is the Morning Mash. Time now is 7:30. It is Romy and Javi taking care of you guys this morning. Good morning, Romy.
12: Good morning.
11: Johnny is out today. I think he's doing day two of Cypress Hill today, so he'll be out today. We'll take care of you guys this morning. How was your weekend?
12: It was good. It was hot. Sebas had a tournament. Our washing machine broke, so...
11: Of course it would.
12: I had to wash a few things by hand, towels and just like our basic stuff for the week. Mm-hmm. And so that was fun. My arms are sore. How was your weekend?
11: Dang. Yeah, you're right. It was hot. I had to work with our coworker Nick El Care Bear, and I covered for him on Saturday. Oh my gosh, Saturday was so hot. I don't know if it was just the heat or the air wasn't working, but Jesus, it was very uncomfortable.
12: It was.
11: Saturday was just bad. I don't know. So I worked, and then I got a chance to go see the movie The Odyssey. I don't know if you've seen it already.
12: Oh no, how was it?
11: It's really good. Really, really good.
12: Who's in it?
11: Matt Damon. Anne Hathaway, the guy that comes out in Twilight. I can't remember his name.
12: Robert
11: Pattinson's in it.
12: Him?
11: There's a few actors in there. John Leguizamo's in it.
12: Oh, wow. There's quite a bit.
11: The one that, oh my gosh. They're making a big fuss about her, him. I'm not sure what he or she goes by. Juno? The actor plays Juno?
12: Oh, Alan Page. But
11: Alan Page,
12: she goes
11: yeah.
12: by something else. He goes by
11: he,
12: something else.
11: She, I'm not sure. Yeah, I'm not. Oh. But a lot of people are upset because she's in it or he's in it. I don't know what.
12: Zendaya's in it too,
11: Zendaya's in it. Yeah, there's a lot of people in it. It's a really good movie. If you guys are into like Greek mythology and all that nonsense.
12: Cool.
11: So I got a chance to go check that movie out this weekend. And other than that, that's pretty much it. Yesterday, I just did a whole lot of nothing.
12: Really?
11: A whole lot of nothing.
12: Yeah, it was so hot.
11: I did see, I don't know if you saw it, Romy, but I saw a couple of videos where it looked packed.
12: Oh, yes, I did see a few. I wanted to go out there, but man, I was so burnt out from the sun, from the tournament.
11: Yeah, no.
12: It's terrible.
11: I was supposed to go out too, but I'm like, no, it's too hot. And then Saturday just drained the hell out of me, honestly.
12: Mm-hmm.
11: So I was going to go check this concert out, but I did see a lot of people out there. So I'm sure Johnny will talk to us about it tomorrow.
12: Yeah,
11: that's if he comes
12: a lot.
11: In tomorrow. But that was pretty much it for the weekend. Welcome back, all the students. Some students, at least. Socorro, Clint. I believe Clint going back to school today. So welcome back, all the parents, students, grandparents, staff, teachers. Good luck, teachers. I know a couple of teachers that are already back at work, getting their classroom ready. I know some of them don't go until next week, right?
12: Yeah, I think El Paso and Isleta. Don't go in until
11: Monday,
12: next
11: right?
12: Monday, the 3rd.
11: Yeah.
12: So it's back to school time.
11: Back to school.
12: Officially.
11: Yeah. Back to school season. Like I said, good luck to everybody on a new school year. And, we got you guys covered this morning. We'll take care of you guys this morning. We got birthdays coming up in a few minutes. So we'll get to birthdays. You can leave the birthdays where?
12: The birthday shout-outs, you can leave them on our Facebook page or on our Instagram. We have a birthday post up every weekday morning. You want to drop off the birthday shout-out in the comments of the post. You want to do that before 7:45. That way we could say that on the air. And you can follow us at Mix927EP.
11: All right, so we got birthdays at 7:45 this morning. Mondo will be joining us this morning, too. We'll talk some sports. I'm not sure what really happened over the weekend besides the whole LeBron buzz. But we'll get in touch with Mondo coming up at 8 o'clock this morning. It is the Morning Mash right here on the New Mix 92.7. Good morning, guys.
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13: Hola, my name
3: Miss Carmen. Can I please speak to Leona?
4: This is Leona.
3: Hi there. I'm calling on behalf of Armando, the owner of the Airbnb that you're booking for this weekend.
4: Oh, hi. Yes.
3: Well, I'm not sure if you know, but Armando had new floors put in because of some damage that was done to the unit.
4: Okay.
3: So we'd like to have pictures of your feet on file just in case.
4: My feet?
3: Well, not just you, all of the girls. Bottoms, tops, and toes.
4: All of our feet?
3: So that if there's any damage, we can identify who did it.
4: I don't think we're comfortable with that.
3: Not comfortable with your feet? Oh, no, don't worry, ma'am. We're not going to judge the appearance of your feet. We only want to look at them just in case there's damage.
4: No, my feet are fine. They're not damaged, and I'm comfortable with
3: no,
4: them.
3: No, it's not about your feet being damaged. It's about the floors.
4: Okay, no, I don't feel comfortable sending people pictures of my feet unless I'm getting paid a lot of money.
3: What do you mean paid a lot of money?
4: Like, people get paid a lot of money for feet pictures if you're going to pay us a lot of money.
3: No, ma'am. I didn't know you were those kind of girls.
4: I don't know what those kind of girls mean. We're not.
3: You said that you get paid for pictures of your feet. I'm not trying to pay you for your feet pictures, ma'am. This is Airbnb, not OnlyFans or Feet Finder.
4: Okay, I was making a joke. Let's move on.
3: Move on to what?
4: I'm not going to send pictures of our feet. Like, that's inappropriate.
3: How are feet inappropriate, ma'am?
4: Feet aren't inappropriate, but pictures of feet to a stranger.
3: Okay, I'm wondering, like, is it because you guys have big feet?
4: What? No.
3: When you walk, do you leave footprints or potholes?
4: Okay.
3: When you go for a pedicure, do they soak your feet in a kiddie pool? If you go bowling, is your shoe size lane 7?
4: No.
3: Has anyone ever called your feet tow trucks?
4: Is this a joke?
3: I just want to know the size for the booties.
4: No, who is this?
3: Oh, are booties offensive too now?
4: Yeah, if you asked for me to send you a picture of all of our booties, they would.
3: I never said that. I said the sizes of your feet so that I can purchase booties.
4: Oh, booties, like to wear?
3: Yes, exactly.
4: Well, you're asking for pictures of my feet, so it automatically goes to that.
3: Because you have a dirty mind and probably dirty feet.
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4: 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More than 150,000 people are living with HIV in the United States, and they don't know it. But while others are cutting back, we are stepping up. When the world looked away, we didn't. And we never will.

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1: All right, good morning, guys. Let's get to those birthdays. Romy, go for it.
2: We have quite a bit of birthdays. We have a happy birthday and first day of school to Darian and Lila Gonzalez. They wish you the best now and always. Love the Gonzalez family. Happy 40th birthday to beautiful niece Bianca Ramirez. They hope you have a blessed day. They love you so much. From Tia Hara, Steve, Jacob, Josh, Zayden, your daughters, and Adrina and Sophie, and your family that loves you very much. Also, happy birthday to Aiden the Great. They love you very much, son. Also, happy birthday to Tia Lourdes Marshall and to neighbor Luis Hernandez. They hope you have an amazing day y que se la pasen bien chido. Also, we have a very special happy birthday to Brenda. Happy birthday, Brenda, from your daughter that loves you very, very much. Can't wait to celebrate this weekend. Happy birthday to twin Bianca Aviagta. They hope you enjoy your day. They love you very, very much. Also, happy birthday. Happy first day of school to...

0: And sister, also happy 39th birthday to mom from Jacob and Adam and Luke. Happy birthday to myself, John. Happy birthday to our listener, John Vega, the big 31st. Happy birthday. Also, happy birthday to Nikki. You are a beautiful wife and an awesome mom. They love you so much. Love, Nick. Happy birthday, everyone, and happy first day of school.
1: Yeah, welcome back to, again, all the parents, teachers. Students, good luck on the new school year. All right, celebrating birthdays today, we got Nick Hogan. Today's his birthday. He is turning 36. We also have Alex Rodriguez. He is turning 51 today. Maya Rudolph from SNL. She is turning 54. And Triple H is turning 57 years old. And those are your birthdays. Happy birthday, guys. Time now is 7:47. We'll keep an eye on traffic for you guys as well. 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Classes starting soon. 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Good morning, guys.

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1: Good morning, guys. It is the Morning Mash. Time now is 7:54. All right, let's get to our history lesson for today. Today is National Chicken Finger Day. Best chicken fingers.
2: Chicken. Chicken fingers. I'm going to say Boss Chicken. I love their chicken tenders.
1: Man. Yeah, I love Cane's. But Boss is really good, too.
2: Mm-hmm.
1: It's also Creme Brulee Day. Is that? I don't know what the hell that is. Is that like a pudding?
2: Creme brulee, it's like very comparable to like a flan. I guess it's like a custard. I would say it's a custard.
1: Yeah, I don't know what the hell that is. I only creme I put on is my tacos. But creme brulee day is it's today. It's also National Barbie in a Blender Day. What? Walk on Stilts Day, and today is Bagpipe Appreciation Day. You got 42 days remaining for Labor Day. Looking back on this day, any history?
2: Ooh, on this date in 1940, what's up, Box? Bugs Bunny made his debut in the Warner Brothers animated cartoon, A Wild Hare.
1: 1940, damn, that's a long time ago.
2: Yeah.
1: Was that it?
2: Also on this day in, let's see, 1974, Sweet Home Alabama is released by Lynyrd Skynyrd. Purple Rain debuted in theaters on this date in 1984. What else? Bob Hope passed away on this day. He was 100 years old in 2003. And we have a street named after him on the east side of town.
1: Also on this day in 2007, The Simpsons movie debuted in theaters, which I think they're making another one.
2: Ooh.
1: I think. Pretty much it, huh? Is that it?
2: That is pretty much it.
1: For your history lesson. Tomorrow, Milk Chocolate Day, National Water Park Day, and National Soccer Day is mañana. Well, speaking of parks, did you see what happened at Western Playland? That was creepy.
2: I did. That is scary. That is my number one fear with these ride attraction things.
1: Yup, and that's why I don't get on those things. Man, that's scary. I'm sure you guys saw the videos. Went viral here locally. It was on the, was it Slingshot? I believe it's the ride was called Slingshot, right?
2: Yeah, it was on the Slingshot. It's a new ride. I want to say it's the newest ride.
1: No, the Southwest Slinger. That's what it was called. Yeah, I thought it was something like that. But, yeah, it's scary. So you just see the thing snap, the rope or whatever it's holding. I'm like, holy.
2: Yeah, it like disintegrated just like Thanos.
1: Yeah, pretty much.
2: That was scary. And I guess the rest of the bungees did their job because they were still suspended. But still, it could have gone very, very wrong. It's very scary.
1: So the Southwest Slinger was immediately taken out of operation. Western Playland did confirm that the incident occurred involving two guests on what is called the Southwest Slinger ride. Their team immediately established emergency protocols and safely evacuated the ride. Both guests were assessed on the site by first responders and reported minor injuries. Yeah, I saw that. I'm like, oh, hell no. And that wasn't the only thing that happened this year. I mean, there was other incidents that happened. You see the one in Galveston where 8 people were rescued by firefighters from, it's called the Iron Shark Roller Coaster.
2: Oh, man.
1: After a malfunction, leaving people stranded 100 feet in the air. Oh, hell no. That is my biggest fear. Nope.
2: Yeah, that is scary. I'll still get on them, though.
1: Really?
2: Yeah.
1: Nah, hell no. That's a no for me, dog. There's also one called the Big Dipper. It's a roller coaster, a really old roller coaster. Same thing happened. This happened in July 23rd. The ride came to a sudden stop mid-course. Mm-mm. Dang.
2: Mm-mm.
1: Yeah, nah. What's been, like, the most scariest ride you've been on?
2: The scariest ride? It's because I like them. I like all those attractions. I like the adrenaline. That I can say like, oh my God, that was so scary.
1: Mm-hmm.
2: No. The only ones I will not do is in Six Flags in Dallas, I will not do the Superman ride. It's just the tower and it shoots straight up.
1: Is that the one where like you're laying down?
2: No. You're sitting down and it's a pole. And the pole just literally just shoots up.
1: Oh, hell no.
2: I can't do that one. Nope. I feel like my heart will come out of my mouth for sure. But no, I love these rides, so I...
1: You still do them?
2: Yeah, there's not one that I was like, oh my gosh, it's so scary.
1: Mm-mm. Yeah, and that's not... I don't like those at all whatsoever. I did the Mummy at Universal Studios, and... Have you done that one?
2: Yes, that one's fun.
1: Yeah, that one was... I didn't expect that. I was like, what the hell was that? That was cool. But yeah, nah, man, that's not...
2: You didn't like the Mummy?
1: Honestly, because I didn't know what the hell I was getting myself into. I don't even know how I got tricked into riding that damn thing. And when he screams right before you take off like 100 miles an hour, I was like, what the hell? Yeah. And it's dark in there, so I don't even know where I'm going.
2: Yeah, yeah, it was fun. It was so fun. I didn't know what to expect either. And yeah, you're right. It's super dark. And then it's just like going normal. And then all of a sudden it just goes.
1: Yeah, that thing's fast.
2: That was fun. I like all that stuff, though.
1: Nah, hell no. Nope. Knowing my luck. Knowing my luck. Something's going to happen. But damn. We missed a birthday. Brother, did you get the one, Mark? I said I sent it to you.
2: Let me see. They were telling me, but I don't see
1: first day of middle school.
2: Anything.
1: I got something from Mark. Like, we sent it, but they didn't say it. I'm like, oh, I don't know. Mark, his first day of middle school, and we were excited for him. Mama's last baby. We love him so much from the Rodriguez family. Just in case. All right. Comment Mondo coming up in a few minutes, so we'll talk some sports with him. Time now is 8 o'clock. Good morning, guys.
0: Broadcasting live from the Speaking Rock Casino Studios.

0: Good morning, guys. It is the morning mass. Now is 8:04, and in the studio now.
1: Trucha Romy.
2: Oopsies.
0: We got Mando in the studio.
3: What's going on?
0: How was your weekend?
3: Good. Chilling, tranquilo.
0: Yeah. Anything exciting?
3: No. Not a damn thing exciting. No. Not a damn thing. No. I'm not even lying to you because, like, what are we today?
0: Is it too hot?
3: Well, that and because for me, like, this is the time of year where I don't do a damn thing because in, what are we? We're about, like, maybe in 4 weeks, that's it, bro.
0: What do you mean?
3: That's in four weeks, I don't have any free time. I don't have any weekends. None of this stuff, which is a great thing because that means it's football time. So,
0: true.
3: In 4 weeks, like, every day, basically, I'll have something going on. So, like, these weekends where I don't have to do anything, I kind of just chill out, relax.
0: Chill, yeah.
3: Mm-hmm. And el calor. And you? How was your weekend, bro?
0: It was good, bro. I had to work. I worked with the homie Care Bear.
3: Holy Care Bear!
0: Yeah, he was out. He did some event. Some banda event. I know he did that, and he came. I was covering for him while he did that.
3: Oh, cool.
2: Yeah, so he was a DJ for Eslabón Armado. That's pretty cool.
3: That's very cool.
2: That's a big deal.
3: That was in Arizona, right?
0: Mm-hmm. Yeah.
3: Yeah, that's cool. And you, Romy, what you do this weekend? Baseball stuff?
2: Baseball and just burn out there in the heat, and that's it. I would get home and just lay under the...
3: What time do you guys... Are these tournaments starting?
2: So we got lucky. So Friday we played at 6. It wasn't too bad. But it no, you know what it was? I would say Friday was probably the worst. And then...
3: 6 p.m.? It's still not that bad.
2: But yeah. It's still hot. And then Saturday we played at 9.
3: Oh.
2: And then yesterday was probably the worst. We started at 10.
3: Do you guys take like a shade or a tent or something?
2: Yeah,
3: umbrellas?
2: But we still. Do. But you know what? It's... Honestly, it's not that bad. Like, not as bad as Arizona. Like, Arizona, I do. I take my chair. I take my tent. I take my umbrella. I take my fan, my mister, because over there, oh, no. But here, it's bearable. I could do it.
3: Was it like 117 in Arizona?
0: Yeah, it was.
3: That is crazy.
0: Days.
2: They hit their hottest day for the year.
3: Yeah, and like right now, what is it, like almost like 90 degrees
0: right
3: now? Yeah,
0: it's hot right now, bro.
2: Yeah, it's already hot.
3: Hold on, it's 80. It says it's 82, but decent. Still, like, it's already, it's going to be 102, 103.
0: Ugh.
3: It's already hot. So, yeah, dude, yeah. So, tranquilo. Hey, did you go watch The Odyssey, bro?
0: I did, man. I did. I really, I actually really enjoyed it. I honestly went in there because everybody's saying, oh, you got to watch Troy.
3: I really don't.
0: But I'm like, because it's like 9 years after Troy, right?
3: Well, the way the story goes, I mean, this story is 3,000 years old. It's based off the book by Homer, not Simpson. And by the way, they are making another Simpsons
0: yeah,
3: movie.
0: Right?
3: They,
0: yeah, right. Yeah, yeah, yeah.
3: This is by the Iliad. So the first part of it is Troy. So in the movie Troy, they make it seem like it's like the battle is like right away. But according to like the, if they call it a poem or whatever, mm-hmm. it takes 10 years. That battle of Troy on the beach literally takes 10 years. So the Odyssey is basically right after Troy.
0: Yeah.
3: So and then it takes them another 10 years of Odysseus to get home. So that's what that story is. So
0: that
3: like,
0: was great.
3: It's
0: man.
3: Like the story of Odysseus trying to get back home. And then, but then he messed up and he upset some of the gods and... With the Cyclops guy, and so then they just messed everything up. But it's a very good movie, you know.
0: Yeah.
3: But I mean, like, if you do want to see Troy, it's cool because some of those characters are there. Even though when they go back and flashback, it's totally different actors. But it's not a direct sequel to the movie Troy. But like the story is basically, it's like it is kind of like a continuation
0: of Troy.
3: Of Troy, yeah. Basically, you know.
0: Well, if you're gonna see it this weekend or this week, take your patience. It's a long movie.
3: It's a 3-hour movie.
2: Oh man,
0: yeah, it's a long movie.
2: 3 hours.
3: Yeah. Well, I mean, with credits, about 2 hours and 53
0: minutes. Yeah.
2: So you don't have to see Troy in order to get
3: No, but because they do flashbacks.
2: Okay.
3: But if you have seen it, if you know what's going on with
0: it
3: the story.
0: It helps in a way, right?
3: You know, history class. It kind of like, yeah. But they do. It's very well done. It's a good movie.
2: Wow.
3: So.
0: Well, speaking of movies, you just mentioned this too. I totally forgot to talk about this morning. Comic-Con was...
3: This past weekend.
0: Yeah. I totally forgot about that.
3: Yeah, a lot of stuff. They announced a bunch of stuff. They announced Ryan Gosling's going to be the new Ghost Rider.
0: How do you feel about that one, man?
3: I mean, for me, it's fine. I don't care. You know, I like him. He's a good actor, you know. He's got a Star Wars movie coming out, too. So, like, for me, like, I mean... There's a Star Wars movie coming out next year that he's... it has nothing to do with Luke and Darth Vader, none of that stuff. It's like years before. Oh, yeah. Sometimes it's good because, you know, it's basically the same thing. So, it's something different. So, they announced the new Black Panther.
0: Oh, yeah, his son's... Well, he's a lot older now, right?
3: Yeah. Well, I don't know how they're going to do it because this guy's like almost 30 years old. The guy that
0: I've never heard of this actor.
3: I think David Johnson. I'm not sure what his name is. I'm just on top of my head.
0: I saw a picture of him.
3: Did you see the movie The Long Walk? Mm-mm. No, he's in that one. He's very good in that one. So, okay. Yeah. And then they showed another trailer for Doomsday. Everybody was out there, you know. So it's out there. It's leaked. So if you want to find it, you can find it.
0: I did see the cast of the Spaceballs were there.
3: Oh, yeah, that's right.
0: That's not real, right? The timeline?
3: Nah, bro. They're messing with
0: it. They're trolling, right?
3: They did a timeline that goes all the way to 2031 or 2131 or something like that. Yeah.
0: But
3: that's crazy because the director, Mel Brooks, he's like 100 years old. So, and he's like there and everything like that.
0: That's cool,
3: and
0: man.
3: The big thing about that is Rick Moranis came out of retirement to do this movie. So that's pretty cool to see. So, yeah. Speaking of movies, before we do that, you can tell when I'm talking about other stuff, Sports Report's going to be kind of short. If you know, just that's a little hint. If I'm talking about all this other stuff, the Sports Report is kind of, it's the dog days of summer, man. It's hot outside, whatever.
0: Yep.
3: El Hombre Arachnia.
0: Oh,
3: comes
0: this
3: out
0: week?
3: On Thursday.
0: Yeah.
3: You know what I'm talking about, Roman?
2: Oh, it comes out on Thursday already?
3: Yep.
2: On the 30th.
3: Well, the 31st officially, but you know, they always have the sneak previews on Thursday, so
2: yes.
3: Yeah.
2: I'm excited for that one because they have Sadie Sink now from Stranger Things.
3: Yes. They still haven't announced who she's playing.
0: It's like tomorrow, Wednesday.
3: Cool thing about that, it'll be Spider-Man, Punisher, and the Hulk.
0: Yep.
3: And they're going to fight against each other, so that should be cool. So
0: Scorpion's in it too, right?
3: Yes. Yes, and then we'll see who else. So,
2: I'm excited.
3: Yeah, should be pretty good. So let's start the sports report.
0: All right, here we go.
3: Congratulations to the El Paso Chihuahuas as they won big time last night against Las Vegas. They won by a score of 15-9. They're going to be back at Southwest University Park starting mañana against Albuquerque. Here's some of the promotional stuff. On Wednesday, it's going to be Bark at the Park, so you're going to take the dogs out there. But you do have to have all the rabies shots. You got to fill paperwork, but... You know, take the doggies there. Bark at the Park is on Wednesday. Then Friday, they're going to do a Chico figurine giveaway. I'm not sure what it really looks like, but I mean, you can go to chihuahuas.com. You can find out. But then on Saturday is the day. Saturday is the day as they're going to be giving away the limited edition Eddie Guerrero bobblehead.
2: Oh.
3: So basically, the bobblehead of Eddie Guerrero, it's like a red lowrider, and Eddie's on top of it. And I'm not sure if he's got the WWE Championship on it as well. But it's going to be a very highly collectible thing. I told Jason, bro, get me one. You're the guy on the field.
0: Yep.
3: Do something, bro. Get me one. I'll pay you for it. You know. It's also the first day of SummerSlam, so that's going to be like you're trying to get wrestling fans in there, but it's also the first day of SummerSlam. But you know what? This is a tremendous collectible, the Eddie Guerrero bobblehead giveaway. It's very cool. Like I said, if you want to see the pictures, PasoChihuahuas.com, they got it up there. So it's very nice. Congratulations to Andrew Jones, Carlos Beltran, and Jeff Kent, as they are the newest members of the Baseball Hall of Fame. They were enshrined yesterday at Cooperstown. A couple of scores. Atlanta beat Baltimore 3-2. Pittsburgh beat the Cubbies 8-7. The Mets over the Dodgers 8-3. The White Sox over Houston 12-3. Seattle over Texas 6-4. And the Phillies beat the Yankees 11-4. That means four, y'all. Paso Local MFC, congratulations to the Locals as they beat a Sporting Jacks 2-0. That's 2-0. But they say 2-0. I learned something by watching the World Cup. It's 2-0. Whenever it's 0, it's a nil. And then also they call it a clean sheet. But
0: for the,
3: it's also another name for a shutout. So Armando Moreno and Rubio Rubin scored the goals for the Locals. They're going to be on the road for the next match against Orange County SC on Saturday. Anthony Joshua beat Christian Pringa in the boxing heavyweight match we talked about on Friday. So, but actually, Joshua was knocked down twice in the first round before he came back and knocked out Pringa in the second round. So it was a pretty good one. So the big news in basketball, it happened Friday about maybe an hour after I left. LeBron James is now a member of the Philadelphia 76ers. Apparently, he was thinking about Golden State, Miami, and Cleveland. That's what we talked about on Friday. Where's he going to go? But apparently, Philadelphia became more attractive when they got Jaylen Brown, who also won an NBA championship, NBA Finals MVP with the Boston Celtics. So Jaylen Brown's on that team.
0: Mm.
3: And then they also have Tyrese Maxey, Joel Embiid. So that made the Sixers a more appealing choice for LeBron because, after all, he wants a shot of a fifth championship. So we'll see what happens. If you're a football fan, Good news tomorrow. Every single NFL team has to report to training camp tomorrow. Tomorrow's the deadline. Everybody's going to be going to training camp. That means almost everybody. Some of the teams have already started, like Arizona, Carolina started last week because they're playing in the Hall of Fame game. You know, the 49ers reported, and the other team they're going to play out of town, they reported already. But everybody else reports tomorrow. Cowboys first practice is going to be on Wednesday. So it's good to see. San Francisco 49ers coach, this is pretty scary. Kyle Shanahan suffered horrific injuries, including a severe concussion in a car crash near his Northern California home last week.
0: Damn.
3: His vehicle collided with an SUV on July the 14th, leaving the coach with a broken nose, three broken ribs, and a broken hand. So he also had to get 40 stitches in his face, and he will be limited as to what he can do, obviously, for the 49ers in training camp. I did hear that he did show up on Saturday when they reported, but obviously, you know, concussion and everything he's got going on, he's not going to be able to be as active because, like, from now on, when they start training camp, I'm literally, like, literally, they go from, like, 6 a.m. until, for them, it's like, from now on, it's like, their hours are, like, 6 a.m. to, like, 11 p.m., 12 p.m., it's nonstop for these coaches. Mm-hmm. I've been to a couple of training camps, I'm just telling you, and then I've been to, like, the Cowboys facilities when it's during the season. Cowboys coaches are there like 6 a.m., 5:30 a.m., and then they're the last ones to leave. So, like, yeah. So, like, when it comes to the coaches, they're making a lot of money, but the family, like, they got to understand that, like, hey.
0: Yeah.
3: You know, there's a lot of pressure to these coaches.
0: Well, speaking about the Cowboys, I'm not
3: sure
0: about
3: to get
0: about
3: that, bro. Okay, I was about ahead, to get man. That. Was my go next ahead. Story, bro.
0: Go ahead.
3: Damn, even Tony Romo can't get away from FitFam. My quarterback, Antonio Romero Romo, and current CBS analyst, was arrested on Thursday for suspicion of operating while intoxicated.
2: Oof.
3: They call that OWI. So Romo was reportedly arrested by the Milwaukee County Sheriff's Office while driving on a highway in the city. Romo was taken into custody after performing poorly when he was given a field sobriety test. So, I mean, that's why you don't drink and drive, kids, because when they do, yikes, they arrest you. By the way, it's the first time he's ever been arrested or whatever, yeah, but still, like, when you're a big former superstar or a football, you're still on TV, you see, it's going to be in the headlines everywhere. So that's the situation with Tony Romo.
0: Is anything going to happen to him, though?
3: I doubt it. I mean, no. I seriously doubt that CBS is going to fire him because of this. I mean,
2: it's his one time.
3: Yeah,
2: first
3: it's one
2: offense.
3: Time. I mean,
0: he's all smiling in his mugshot.
3: Well, I mean, que la regó el güey, sabe el güey, nadie la regó el güey. So, like, so of course, the football world having a field day that with Tony Romo. But, like I said, the good thing that he didn't crash into anybody, nobody got hurt. I mean, but still, he was driving while intoxicated. And, like I said, like, these guys have all this money. You think a Uber will be easy. It's easy to say, right? Because then you got to leave your car there. I mean, whatever. But still, nonetheless, I mean, I bet you if he had that option out, that's what he would take. But woulda, coulda, shoulda, you know?
2: Yeah.
3: But yeah, so it is what it is. Tony Romo was arrested, and maybe, I don't know. I don't know what CBS is going to do. But like I said, I mean, it happens a lot, you know? I mean, so.
0: Yep.
3: I mean, if the coach from the Patriots still has his job, even though he was cheating on his wife and biggest scandal.
2: That is true.
3: My man Tony Romo should be okay. So yeah, dude. So, and that is your sports update. And se porta bien.
0: Well, soccer's not completely over yet, Mando.
3: Oh yeah,
0: because they announced Mexico versus USA. They're going to be playing October 3rd.
3: Yeah,
0: it's a friendly game, but
3: yeah, I mean, they're starting up. I know there's a couple of games for Mexico that I saw. They're going to have a new coach and all that stuff. So yeah,
0: and that's going to happen, I believe, in Glendale.
3: Yeah, good for them. October
0: 3rd.
2: Wow.
3: Hey, I'll be watching real football. Hey, you soccer fans, you had your time, bro. I gave you like a whole month and a half.
0: Yeah, it's enough
3: of nothing but soccer. Yeah, you know how people complain, hey, must have not the soccer. I'm like, bro, I gave you a whole month and a half. So, yep, that's it. No se crean.
2: Did you see the Mets had a movie star at their game this last weekend?
3: Yes. We were talking about her on the conference.
0: Hello, luncheon that we had.
3: Yeah, uh-huh. What's her name?
2: Emma Stone.
3: They're filming a movie there. She's not a Mets fan, but she was wearing a Mets jersey. I mean, a Mets hat. So, yeah, they're
0: filming.
3: It happens all the time when they're filming. So, yeah, I don't know what the movie they're filming, but they're filming a movie.
2: It's called The Catch.
3: The Catch?
2: Yeah. So I'm assuming it's a baseball-themed movie.
3: I'm curious if it's a comedy or a drama or whatever. So,
2: I know, huh?
3: Yeah, but nonetheless. Yeah, they do that all the time, so it's cool to see. I was going to say something. You were talking about something earlier about Semolvido.
0: My Masters of the Universe is on Prime Video.
3: Oh, yeah, I saw that already twice, bro. It's a good thing to see. Masters of the Universe.
0: I saw it twice.
3: Yeah.
0: You did, really?
3: Yeah. Bro, man, Romy Dad has no time to see that. He-Man,
0: yeah.
2: Yeah, no, I won't see that. I won't be watching that.
3: It's the crescendo.
0: Yeah.
3: She doesn't get that. But yeah, dude, that's it, basically.
0: That's pretty much it.
3: Tranquilo.
0: All right, Mando.
3: Te portan bien.
0: We'll see you back here on Friday.
3: Yes, sir.
0: All right, time now is 8:20. It is the Morning Mass.

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1: Good morning, El Paso. It's Romy with your 915 traffic and weather report. This is Romy, and we're looking at weather. It is 82. Today's high will be 102. Looking at traffic for your morning commute, there's currently an accident on the 5,000 block of Beals Drive. Also on the 6,000 block of Borderland Road. This is Romy with your 915 traffic and weather report on Mix 92.7.
2: Good morning, guys. It is the Morning Mass. Johnny, is that Johnny? Canicos, ¿cómo andamos? Javi and Romy taking care of you guys this morning. Romy, did you see this whole viral video that this woman went on stage with Chris Brown?
1: No.
2: I mean, Usher, my bad. Got the wrong artist mixed up. She went viral because she made like an awkward, she looked like she was very uncomfortable. Did you see it?
1: No. I know that they both, Usher and Chris Brown, they usually take fans up there, but I didn't see this new one.
2: So this new one has gone viral. It's a woman by the name of Gabrielle Cheyenne went on stage with Usher. This happened in Nashville. And, well, it came to a halt because she just looked so uncomfortable.
1: What?
2: Chris Brown was out without a shirt, all, of course, sweating. And then we'll have the audio so you guys can hear what he had to say. This is what Usher had to say. Let me play it for you guys. Yeah, so he's like, I don't think she wants to be on the stage. And that's because she was like just sitting there.
1: Well, what does he want her to do?
2: And well, he kind of leaned in like really close to her and she leaned back like, oh, hell no. So he kind of like weirded out. He's like, dude, do you even want to be up here? So she already clapped back, as well as her mom.
1: Oh.
2: Her mom defended her online, posting a photo of Gabrielle with Usher's wife after the show. People were debating whether she was just there for Chris Brown instead.
1: Oh.
2: Other women saying, well, damn. Nobody wants Usher's, like, you know, sweat all over you. Because he was sweating.
1: Yeah. I mean, what does he want her to do?
2: I don't know, but he got it. You can tell he was pissed. He's like, he gets off of her like, well, damn, I guess you don't want to be up here. And then he tells like his crew, like, get rid of her. Like, get rid of her. Sácame la ya.
1: Se le agüitó el wee wee show al Usher.
2: So,
1: sorry, my guy. Not everyone's your cup of tea.
2: And I think she even clapped. Yeah, she said something like that. All right, so she did clap back and she put it on her Facebook for all the negative responses that she was getting, saying, first off, nobody is declining to go on stage. I looked goofy. I look good ASF. You thought I wasn't going to let thousands of people see me on the big screen where you bees will never be. My mom and I had floor seats. Their team approached us and moved us to VIP before the show even started. Pretty privileges, something you garden hose will never know about. She went on and said, they don't say you're going up there for... What? They don't say who you're going up there for. Y'all wanted me to get up there and F... him, ATP, I don't know what ATP stands for, but says, chat folks aren't used to anything. That's the most exciting thing you would have happened in y'all little asses' lives, F y'all, disrespectfully. She mad.
1: Well, I mean, I just don't understand what they wanted her to do. What if she's married? What if she's like, yeah, I'm just here for the show, but that's it.
2: Yeah, you haven't seen it? Like,
1: I'm watching it right now. She looks
2: so uncomfortable.
1: Yeah, I'm watching it now. I mean, I don't understand what they wanted her to do. And his response is very egotistical.
2: Well, yeah. He's like, well, damn. Because I'm assuming he's like, well, I'm not used to this kind of rejection, right?
1: Yep. That's what you get, Usher. Just kidding.
2: Which
1: psych
2: kind of brings up to the next one. I'm not sure if you saw this. So Chris Brown is in some trouble.
1: I saw that. Ooh.
2: Chris Brown pleads guilty and could miss nearly half of his R&B tour.
1: Wow. I did see that.
2: So I don't know if that's going to affect here. They're saying he won't go to court till October. So I don't know if that's going to affect here or not. Now they're here in September, right?
1: They're here September.
2: Oh, then they'll be all right then.
1: No, I'm sorry. They're here October 3rd.
2: Ooh.
1: Mm-hmm. October 3rd.
2: So I don't know if that's going to affect his... Hopefully not, but... Because I know y'all already bought your tickets. But yeah, he pled guilty. He can do up to, they're saying up to 10 years.
1: Wow. Well, speaking of cringy men, did you see that Complex Magazine says that Diddy was recently placed in solitary confinement after a prison fight? The fight began after another inmate taunted Diddy. The prison staff broke it up, and now he is solito.
2: Andale.
1: Con su bebichito.
2: Comandamos. Who's he fighting? Did he say? Or why the fight broke out?
1: It was just another inmate that was taunting him, I guess, and they started fighting.
2: Yikes.
1: Ya está solo.
2: So I've been seeing this a lot, and I've been seeing this a lot on Twitter, that Justin Bieber might be doing stadiums.
1: Really?
2: But the way he's been doing it. So you're going to get a concert like that. Like the way he did it at Coachella.
1: Cool.
2: The way he did it at the World Cup. Like,
1: okay.
2: Not all these, you know, fireworks and...
1: A stripped down show.
2: Yeah, pretty much. There's been rumors about that. And then there's been rumors now that he's going to be doing the halftime show for the Super Bowl.
1: I've been hearing that.
2: I don't know if that's true too either. But if he does, I'm sure he'll pull numbers. Of course he will. It's Justin Bieber. But are they going to be okay? People are going to be okay with it? Or are we going to go back to the same thing?
1: Well, people always have something to complain about. You can't really...
2: Can't please everybody.
1: Please everybody.
2: And I did see that Olive Garden is releasing more unlimited pasta passes.
1: Mm.
2: You like their pasta?
1: I do. I love their all-you-can-eat pasta.
2: Yeah, so their never-ending pasta pass quickly sold out, and now they're offering 100 more passes. 10,000 passes were sold for $100 each.
1: Wow.
2: Ah, Nicholas. And then box office numbers, number one movie was The Odyssey. Number two movie, which I heard is, I heard mixed reviews on this one, Moana, the live action Moana. Will you see that one?
1: Probably not.
2: Tampoco?
1: I probably won't see any of these until Spider-Man comes out. I know Sebas is really excited for that one.
2: Yeah, so Spider-Man's out this weekend. And I think that's pretty much it for news. And me and Mando pretty much cover all the movie stuff. Because, like he was saying, Comic-Con was this weekend. And they released a lot of stuff on there as well.
1: They did.
2: But that's pretty much it. And you did mention today it was the week of Shark Week. It kicks off Shark Week. Do you watch that? Any of that?
1: Nah.
2: No?
1: I don't watch any of that. I never have. I don't know of anyone that still watches the Discovery Channel.
2: Nah, I don't.
1: I don't know.
2: Have you seen the movie Jaws?
1: No, I haven't seen Jaws.
2: Tampoco. Any? No?
1: No.
2: What's that that big ass shark called? There they made a Megalodon? Or, you see that one?
1: No.
2: Like a big ass shark. They made a movie about it. Tampoco.
1: I haven't seen that one.
2: Yeah, so the beginning of Shark Week is this week. All right. Time now is 8:41. It is the Morning Mash. Right here on the New Mix 92.7. Good morning, guys.
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1: Good morning, guys. It is The Morning Mash. Romy and Hobby taking care of you guys. This morning, Johnny is out. And let's get to our topic this morning. Romy, I had somebody that wrote in to me wanting to talk about this whole situation. And this one's a pretty sticky one. It's a pretty sticky situation. So she's been dating this dude for a while already. She didn't specify how long. I don't know if she's up right now, but she said that we can talk about it today. She's been dating some dude for some time. And they went out this weekend with her and her kids. She said everything was great until the server brought out two checks. She said that the boyfriend paid for her, but not her two kids.
2: Wow.
1: She said she couldn't get a babysitter, so she had to bring him along. She paid the bill, didn't say anything till afterwards. His response is the kids is not his responsibility. And her friends are split. Some of them are saying that, yes, they're not his responsibility. While others are like, well, yeah, it's a package deal. What do you guys think?
2: Wow, what a jerk.
1: Is he responsible to paying for the kids?
2: I think he should have made that clear if he didn't want to pay for them. That way she could have been like, okay, well, I guess I'm not going. Or we'll go whenever I do have a babysitter.
1: Or do you think maybe she should have said that she was taking her kids? Because what if she didn't even say that? And he's at the assumption that it's just going to be them too.
2: I mean, I don't know. We don't know what happened. But just from what the story says, I think he's a jerk.
1: So is it a man's responsibility? If, like, let's just say only a month. They're already dating a month. Mm-hmm. I don't know. She didn't tell me how long they've been dating already. Let's just say a month. She takes her kids. Is it the responsibility to pay for everybody?
2: Well, I mean, yeah, because you're dating the girl. Clearly, you know that she has kids.
1: Mm-hmm.
2: So you're assuming the whole package, like her friends say. So why wouldn't you pay for her kids? That's just such a red flag to me. Like, it's like, golly, like, tanto te doble, like, $20. Like, qué codo. I don't know. I feel like men nowadays are just so, like, prissy. I don't understand, y'all. Most.
1: Yeah.
2: Not all. Because that is just such a red flag. It really is. What a jerk. I'd run, girl.
1: So, yeah, I was going to say, would you tell her to get out of that relationship?
2: Yep.
1: Or don't even bother anymore?
2: Run. Far away. And for him, if he doesn't want kids or if he doesn't have kids,
1: that could be another issue.
2: Then run too. What are you doing there? What are you doing there? What are you doing there? Because she's pretty, because she liked you, because you probably don't pull anyone. So you probably finally pulled someone.
1: Yep.
2: And then now you pull this. Like, nah. Run, girl. Mm-mm. He sounds like a jerk already.
1: Yeah, that's a tough one. What do you guys think? Is it a red flag? I mean, I kind of agree with you because, well, yeah, I mean, what are you doing then?
2: Yeah.
1: But then what if it's, but then no, I mean, there's no ifs or buts. You know what you're getting yourselves into.
2: Fellas, yeah,
1: I'm sure she's disclosed. I mean, but then again, I've heard stories where men, I think it's more men that hide this. Like, why are you all hiding that you have kids?
2: Mm-hmm.
1: That's weird. I find that weird. Is it because you're scared that she's going to be like, oh, hell no?
2: Maybe.
1: Is that a deal breaker for women? I mean, I'm assuming for some, right?
2: I'm sure for some it is.
1: But you're going to find out. You're eventually going to find out he's got kids.
2: Mm-hmm. Yeah, no, that sounds like, nah, they should both just, what are you doing there? Run. If he doesn't like the fact that she has kids or she's going to be bringing them around, then don't do it. Don't get into it.
1: Yeah.
2: Because you look like a jerk for not paying.
1: You look cool, yeah. Like, really? Really? It hurt you that much? And kids don't even eat that much either. Well, some. So how can that bill be? They usually get the kids' meal anyways.
2: Exactly.
1: What's the problem?
2: Exactly.
1: So run. Yeah, that's not a good thing. She's writing in. He doesn't have any kids. She's saying that he has no kids. So I'm assuming that he probably doesn't understand it.
2: She's writing in. So did she tell him ahead of time that, you know, she was going to bring her kiddos with her? Was this like talked about?
1: Yeah, well, I'm sure she's hearing, so. Yeah, she said that he doesn't have any kids, so I'm assuming that's probably why he has an issue. But still, like, what the hell? Then what are you doing? Yeah. Then don't date women that have kids.
2: Yeah, if you don't like that. Because there's people that don't have kids, but they wish they had kids, so they love kids.
1: Mm-hmm.
2: And then there's people that don't have kids because they just honestly don't want kids. They don't like them. And I get it. But if you're the one that doesn't have kids because you don't want any kids, then what are you doing with someone that does have kids? So I wonder if she let him know ahead of time that she was bringing her kids around.
1: She did. She told him.
2: Okay, then
1: she's writing in. She does. She told him, but she didn't expect this. She didn't expect two checks at the end of the dinner. She didn't expect that, you know, he wasn't going to pay for the kids. And that's what he told her. Like, that's not my responsibility.
2: I'd be pissed. I'd block his number right now. I would have paid for my kids and I would have walked out and bye, Felicia.
1: Dang.
2: Mm-mm. We're not doing this. It's 2026.
1: Yeah.
2: And they were advised that the kids would be coming. If they had an issue with it, then he should have said, hey, then you know what? We'll just save it for whenever you can. Like, mm-hmm. No harm done.
1: So does it? Oh, man.
2: Brian says, send her my way.
1: Send her my way?
2: They're saying, yeah, because what's going to happen in the future? Just run. Ugh. Anything in the future sounds so scary.
1: Yeah, I agree. Run, girl.
2: Yeah, no. Very hypocritical on his end.
1: So I think this works both ways. Not financially. But what if the person you're dating is not really involved with your kids? Is that a deal breaker?
2: Yep. Yeah, because why are you dating someone? You're dating someone with the hopes that you'll maybe probably end up marrying this person. So if the person that you're with is not involved with your kids or doesn't care for them or doesn't ask for them.
1: Like makes no effort.
2: Makes zero effort, then what are you doing? Run.
1: Yeah.
2: Don't get into that relationship. Don't be in that relationship because they are part of whoever you're with, whoever you're dating. They're a part of them and it's the way it's going to be and it's always going to be like that. They're always going to be there. So what are you going to do? You're going to end up marrying this person that has kids that you genuinely don't care for.
1: Yep.
2: And ahí vas a estar con tu carota, like, for everything that the kids do. Like, mm-mm. Oh, heck no.
1: So I met somebody over the weekend. They told me their story. And they said that this person didn't really... Here's another one. Well, I'll get to that point right now, but that just popped in my head, too. Where I know they don't introduce you to the kids. Like, hey, this is my boyfriend. This is my girlfriend. What are you hiding?
2: What? Say that again?
1: Yeah. So, like, say you're dating somebody and say you're dating somebody with kids and they don't introduce you. Like, oh, this is Romy, my girlfriend. They don't know who you are. They just know you as Romy.
2: To the kids?
1: Yeah. But, I mean, yes, I guess they can put two to two together. But would you be upset if he didn't introduce you properly? Like, yeah, this is my girlfriend now.
2: It depends on the kids' ages. It depends on how long you've been dating. Because what if some people don't want to introduce their kids to their new fling right away?
1: We're talking years now.
2: Oh, then, yeah, that's an issue.
1: We're talking than three plus years now.
2: Oh, yeah, that's a red flag.
1: I met somebody over the weekend that they told me that. It's been like 3+ years that they don't know who she is.
2: Wow. I mean, they know who she is
1: but it's like, I get it, too. It's just like, when you're in a relationship, you want to be acknowledged. Like, this is my wife, this is my girlfriend, this is my husband, this is my boyfriend, right? Isn't it the same thing when it comes to kids? Like, this is my girlfriend. You guys know this is my girlfriend, right?
2: Yeah, that's a red flag for sure.
1: Is that a red flag?
2: If it's been years? You? Oh, yeah. Oh, yeah. Again, what are y'all doing?
1: I don't know. I don't know. I'm hearing random stories like that. And I've heard one where they're like, well, they know who you are.
2: Ooh.
1: How do they know that?
2: Yeah, no. That's
1: another red flag,
2: that's
1: right?
2: That's weird. It's a red flag. Run. What are you doing there? There's plenty of people that will appreciate you and your package.
1: Wait, what package?
2: Your whole package. Oh, your kids. No kids. Dogs.
1: Everybody.
2: Some people are taking care of their sick parents, grandparents.
1: See, like, you got to take all that into consideration. You're taking care of parents. You come with pets. You come with kids.
2: Yep.
1: If you're not ready, then what are y'all doing?
2: Yep, exactly.
1: Some of y'all, I know some of y'all are just having fun, but damn. Good luck to this person. I know she was listening. You heard from two people here, like, run, girl. It's not going to work. I don't think it'll work. If he's going to be like that, man, no. Because imagine other things, bigger things. Ah, that's not my kids.
2: Yeah.
1: Good luck. 9:05 is the time. Good morning, guys.
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1: Good morning, guys. Time now is 9:12. It is the Morning Mash. Romy and Javi taking care of you guys this morning. Johnny is out. So you have a story. What's going on with this person?
2: I do. So we all heard the news a couple months ago about this popular singer, David, or D4VD, whose legal name is actually David Anthony Burke. Mm-hmm. So I don't know if you remember how a couple months ago, David, he was, by the way, his music was trending a lot on TikTok right before he got caught and entangled into this murder of this young girl. She's a girl. So David is currently going through his preliminary hearing out in Los Angeles because 14-year-old Celeste Rivas Hernandez, her dismembered body was found in the frunk of his Tesla out in LA a couple months ago. Mm-hmm. So now they are going through preliminary hearing so that they can see if this is a case that the judge wants to go forward with or not. But the evidence is just so overwhelming. There's so much evidence. There's so much that links Celeste to David, or Dave D4VD. What a stupid name. I'm going to call him David. I'm sorry.
1: Yeah.
2: So David, apparently, like I said, he's currently in connection with his badly decomposed remains of 14-year-old Celeste Rivas Hernandez. And by the way, David Burke, or D4VD, is 21 years old.
1: Damn.
2: So all of the tea has come out during this preliminary hearing, all of the evidence, all of the photos, everything. Obviously, this is closed off to the people. Mm-hmm. There's a lottery every single morning that if you show up early enough, you may be one of the lucky 10 people to get into the courtroom.
1: Yeah.
2: But they're showing everything. They're showing all photos of Celeste and her badly, badly decomposed body. She was dismembered. She was put in the frunk of his Tesla. And like I said, all the chisme, all the tea, all the facts are coming out. And sadly, when Celeste was 11 years old, that is when David Burke began to date Celeste.
1: Oh, wow.
2: They would talk on chat rooms. They would talk on Discord a lot. He would fly her out to wherever he was for the next couple years. Mm-hmm. And sadly,
1: wow,
2: according to the court documents, sadly, Celeste Rivas Hernandez did have several pregnancy scares, and abortions. It seems like Plan B was a regular occurrence for her. And at one point, she seems, right before her passing, right before he murdered her, allegedly, she seems to have told him multiple times that, you know, she wanted to distance herself from him, but for some reason he just kept reeling her back in. So on his phone, prosecutors found all kinds of disgusting child pee. And so if he, for some reason, is not connected to her murder, he will definitely be charged at least with child pee, because there was a lot of graphic text messages, a lot of graphic photos, a lot of graphic videos of him and 13-year-old Celeste engaging in adult, things that were not supposed to be done to a 13-year-old girl. So sadly, that is the update right now, is that, you know, he seems like he was the one that dismembered her, allegedly. There's a lot of things that connect them to her. Mm-hmm. The preliminary hearing continues this week, and hopefully they will get a court date pretty soon, because the evidence is very, very overwhelming.
1: So yeah, I am reading this the story, and it's saying that the medical examiner testified that Rivas Hernandez died from two fatal penetrating stab wounds to her torso before her body was dismembered by a power saw. What in the world?
2: And they have receipts of a lot of stuff. They have receipts of multiple power saws. I don't think all of them were used, but they know that for a fact one of them was used. He purchased like a... It's so disgusting.
1: This guy's sick if it's him.
2: and so police also determined that in a lot of the blood, a lot of the blood was hers and a lot of the blood was his.
1: Yeah.
2: And a lot of the blood is also related to four other people. So I'm sure that more people will end up being charged in this case. And I am going to assume, allegedly, that one of the people that will end up being charged is his manager.
1: Yikes.
2: And his best friend. Because
1: they knew about it, huh?
2: They knew about it. His mom knew about it. His friends knew about it. So aside from being a recording artist, he was also a big streamer. He was always streaming on Twitch. He was always on Discord. And so there's so much information and so much digital evidence about David Burke knowing Celeste and knowing that she was an underage girl. And his friends knowing that she was an underage girl. So I don't think... This is definitely not going to end up well for him and his friends.
1: Not at all. So I'm reading here. So when they found her body, it was surrounded by 11 air fresheners, maggots, and a severe decomposition.
2: Yes.
1: Holy smokes.
2: Yes. And she seems to have only been about 70, no more than 75 pounds at the time of her death. And... she was a little girl. She's 13 years old, 14 years old. I think her birthday was the day after they found her.
1: Mm-hmm.
2: And her family's devastated. Her family has been at this preliminary hearing the whole time. They pretty much, from what I've gathered from reporters being in there and reporting on it, her family seems to pretty much stick it out and stay through the preliminary hearing. The only time that her parents have walked away from the courtroom is when they were talking about the graphic photos and the graphic images and the graphic text messages that he and Celeste would send each other.
1: Wow.
2: Because that's just disgusting. So my question is, if he was somewhat well known, especially in the LA area, and I believe Celeste has older siblings and they were always streaming.
1: Right.
2: How did nobody see? Because she was missing for a long time. Let me backtrack. So she was missing for a very long time.
1: Mm-hmm.
2: She had ran away from home, but clearly she was with him. And you can see her in a lot of the streams. If you go back at it and you look at them, you can see her. She's there. So how, unless her parents and her family is just completely like not aware of these streaming platforms, yeah. I don't understand how no one saw her. No one directly reported him to the police way before. But it's such a sad case. It's such a disturbing case. And everything in his music, his tour, apparently right after he murdered her, allegedly, he tweeted something. It was like a quoted tweet. And it was so disgusting. His tour had... one of his last tour dates, it was like a... He had a casket and he had like flowers and it was just so weird. His merch was just white t-shirts with red paint splattered on it, simulating blood, which authorities did test those shirts and none of those shirts had actual blood. It was red paint, but it's it's really disgusting. If you're interested in it, look into it. It's all over the news and it's all over YouTube if you want to watch, you know, any recap of any journalist that's in the courtroom, because it's so sick.
1: Well, it's supposed to resume today. Downtown Los Angeles, the judge is expected to decide whether he will stand trial for first-degree murder, child sex abuse, and mutilation of human remains, and the death of these 14-year-old Celeste Hernandez. Mm-hmm. Man, what the hell is... This is wild.
2: Mm-hmm.
1: This is wild.
2: Yeah, it's pretty disgusting.
1: But this happened a long time. I remember us talking about this, right?
2: This happened. She was murdered about a year ago, and they barely found her body a couple months ago.
1: Oh, that's why.
2: Just a couple months ago.
1: Okay. Yeah, I remember us talking about this story.
2: So he was arrested in April of 2026. And so, yeah.
1: Yikes.
2: Mm-hmm. Right in the middle of his tour. I remember he was like touring at right around that time. So, yeah, it's disgusting.
1: So we'll find out. I'm sure we'll get another update tomorrow, see what happens today, because that's when the judge is expected to decide whether he stands trial for all those charges. Damn, that's a wild-ass story. Woo! And this is Monday. 9:22 is the time. It is the Morning Mash. Good morning, guys.

0: 7 traffic.
1: Good morning, El Paso. It's Romy with your 915 traffic and weather update. Weather is currently 87. Today's high will be 102. We are under a heat advisory. Also, looking at traffic for your morning commute, there's currently an accident on the 100 block of North Mesa. This is northbound. Also, on the 6,000 block of West Borderland Road, as well as the 1,000 block of Octavia Street. This is Romy with your 915 traffic and weather report on Mix 92.7.
2: Romy, did you see that Vecna is a DJ?
1: I saw that.
2: Jamie Campbell Bauer, who is Vecna in Stranger Things, DJed over the weekend at the Comic-Con. I saw, like, what the hell is he doing DJing? He dropped Daft Punk, some of the Daft Punk songs, some Justice. It was like a special invite only at the Hard Rock Hotel. Vecna was DJing.
1: Yeah. He says that he had not DJed in a while, that he had not DJed since he was about 18 years old.
2: Yeah.
1: So that was cool to see. I wish he would, do something with it.
2: He should. Maybe, a little thing, the way Shaq does it.
1: He really should. He really should take advantage of it.
2: Just, why not?
1: Unless he has, a big, movie coming out or a show coming out or something.
2: Yep.
1: Just like Steve, he's now touring the world with Tame Impala as Joe. So that's pretty cool.
2: There you go, see? So they asked him, what was the craziest DJ experience? He says, hanging out with Skrillex.
1: Oh, that's cool.
2: And yeah, he hadn't DJed since he was 18. He says, I used to work around London in the indie scene back in the day. And I guess that's how he got his experience, DJing. And yes, there's video of him, of Vecna DJing. I'm like, what the hell? And I saw it too, I was like, what? Is this real? And again, it was at Comic-Con this past weekend. Well, speaking of celebrities, did you see, this is kind of sad. I don't know if it's sad or is it? So did you see that Sandra Bullock was asked about, her hubby passed away, right?
1: No, I did not know that.
2: Her late partner, photographer Brian Randall.
1: Oh, wow.
2: Passed away in 2023 after a private health battle. Now Bullock says that she may be open to dating again. But sources say that Brian was the love of her life.
1: Aww.
2: She's not looking to replace him. And then I saw that story. So I'm like, wait a minute. What's going on? So then Terry Irwin, widow of Steve Irwin.
1: Uh-huh.
2: Pretty much said the same thing, saying that she already had her happily ever after. And she's not open to dating or remarrying.
1: Wow.
2: So do you think, it's got me thinking, do you think it's romantic, sad, or is this somebody's personal choice to do that?
1: To not remarry after your partner dies?
2: Yeah, or dating again, or...
1: I mean, it's their personal choice.
2: You think it's a personal choice?
1: Yeah. Because if the person that you truly love passes away, it's a piece of your heart is taken with them, so...
2: Especially if you've been together for so many years.
1: Yeah, I can see that.
2: So I was in Mesa this weekend, and they announced that, this couple was together for 48 years.
1: Wow.
2: So imagine that.
1: 48
2: And then losing your partner after that, all that time.
1: Oh, that's so sad. That's very sad.
2: Do you think people should feel guilty if they find love again after they lose their spouse?
1: Should they feel guilty? No, I mean, it's up to them. And like I said, it's their personal choice if they want to remarry or date again. Or some people would rather not. Some people would rather be like, you know what? No one else will compare to them.
2: Yeah.
1: They take my heart with them, and it is what it is.
2: So I remember you mentioned a story about your son that you hate when people... Do you have a girlfriend? Do you have a girlfriend? So is this the same situation? Like, when you lose somebody, do you think people should just mind their own business? Stop saying, you should date again, or you should find love again.
1: Yeah.
2: How do you say?
1: I absolutely think that they should. They should mind their own business. Because... you never know. That person is obviously heartbroken, and why would they get into another relationship if their heart is not there? Their heart is not healed. Their heart is still grieving. They're still grieving. It wouldn't be fair to the other person.
2: But can you truly love somebody else? If these people are already saying that was the love of their life, can you mm-hmm. really love somebody else like that?
1: I don't know. Everyone's different. Some people can't. Some people can. Some people can't move on. Some people can move on. It's up to them, really.
2: But do you think it's fair for the new partner, though?
1: No, that's what I said. It wouldn't be fair to the new partner if your heart is still broken because you lost your previous person, or they passed, or whatever. So, Yeah, I think it's a personal choice, and everyone's different. Some people will not remarry, will not redate. Some people will. It depends.
2: Yeah. So I'm like, okay, something's going on because that's two people I've seen that, you know, they don't want to move on. I think it is a personal choice. To an extent, I think it is romantic because, I mean, that's the love of their lives, but I don't know. I know that there's some people that don't want to stay single or be by themselves because that can be depressing too. That can suck the life out of you, especially being at that age. Like after 45, 50, and you're in that age already, like, it's kind of sad, I think.
1: Yeah. Yep. Yeah, it's but to each their own.
2: To each their own, I guess.
1: Everyone's different. The one who is not afraid to move on is Jennifer Lopez. And according to her ex-husband, Ohani Noah, he claims that J-Lo was in fear of her life because of Sean Diddy Combs. Lopez's first marriage to Noah ended in January of 1998. After less than a year, she dated Diddy between 1999 and 2001. And Ohani Noah claims and says that Diddy turned up at Lopez's assistant party, birthday party, and would not leave. Noah claims that Lopez was scared and confronted the rapper. This was back in the day. But she still dated him, though.
2: She did date him.
1: So she moved on quick.
2: So you think she was all involved in those conchinadas that he was into?
1: They say that she was, allegedly. So she moved on because she divorced Ohani Noah in 1998, and then she dated Diddy a whole year right after.
2: Okay, so she's obviously had a lot of failed relationships. Do you think, I mean, we can't really judge, but still, I mean, that's a lot already. And it sucks that you're in the public eye, but anymore, I mean, you're there. Do you think Jennifer Lopez has anything to do with all her failed relationships?
1: I mean, we don't know her personally, but just from what we see on the outer edge, I think above anything, she's not my cup of tea, but the woman is very successful. She clearly knows what she wants and doesn't want. And I think that is very intimidating to men because she doesn't need your money. She doesn't need anything that you have to offer other than love and support, I'm sure. So I think that is going to deter a lot of men, and they're going to be very, it's going to hurt their ego. They're going to feel like they're not, you know, if they're, let's say there's someone that's not making that much money, like let's say it's a backup dancer, I don't know, what have you.
2: Right.
1: They're going to feel less than.
2: So that's my next question. So do you think whoever makes the more money in the relationship, manda?
1: Yes and no. It depends on the relationship. Again, every relationship's different. Some will, some won't.
2: Because I feel like that's the way J-Lo is. Since she has money, she's like, yo, que lo diga.
1: Maybe she is. Maybe she's very generous with her money. We don't know.
2: We're just assuming here.
1: We don't know.
2: But if that's the case.
1: She is a Leo, so she could be very generous with her money. Like, she is a moneymaker. She's a go-getter. She is very talented. But I feel like I'm a Leo too. I feel like she would be very generous with her money, honestly. I don't know. I don't know her, but I'm assuming.
2: It's because I met women like that, that feel, because they make more money, they feel more entitled, more empowered, more like, well, you're going to do what I say pretty much.
1: Mm-hmm.
2: And if you don't like it, there's a door.
1: Yeah.
2: Do you think maybe that's why some relationships don't work? Because maybe some women aren't willing to, I don't know, maybe
1: men
2: compromise?
1: Men are the same, though. Men are worse.
2: You think men are worse?
1: Yes. Absolutely.
2: And they don't make no money.
1: Absolutely. Especially if they're the ones paying for everything. Their rules are highway.
2: Ah, that sucks. And I think that's why some women rather work, right? Like you said.
1: Mm-hmm.
2: That's my money. Like, you're not going to tell me what to do with my money.
1: Yeah.
2: Damn. Man. Te digo. 9:41 is the time. It is the Morning Mash. Good morning, guys.
0: It's summer in El Paso. 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
1: Good morning, guys. It is The Morning Mash. Time now is 9:57. Romy and Javi taking care of you guys this Monday morning. Hopefully, you guys had a great weekend. Woo! But that's pretty much it for today. But, you know, I forgot to talk about this. So, did you see that there was a recall on eggs?
2: I did see that.
1: Brown cage, free shell eggs, and white shell eggs.
2: Ooh.
1: Thank goodness we weren't affected here. But there were some places in Texas that actually were affected. So, in case you guys are listening online, because I know we have a lot of online listeners. I believe the eggs that were sold at Kroger stores in Texas and Louisiana. Also, the Brookshire grocery stores in Texas, Oklahoma, Arkansas, and Louisiana. Those eggs have been contaminated, they're saying, with salmonella.
2: Oh, man. Oh, that's scary. Well, you may want to hold off on those eggs anyway, because there's a new study that I'm a little shocked about. So the Daily Mail says that a new study done by Cleveland Clinic reveals that eating eggs can trigger a stroke. Researchers have studied 5,000 people and found that the high levels of TMAO, which is linked to AFib or a different heart rhythm, those with high levels of TMAO have a 70% higher chance of having heart problems. The TMAO comes from the gut bacteria after eating foods like egg yolks and beef.
1: There you go. Is there anything that we can eat then?
2: That's scary.
1: First that they're good, now they're bad for you. Now they're causing strokes.
2: I thought it was good cholesterol.
1: So did I. So now they're coming out, it can lead to a stroke. There you go.
2: That's scary.
1: I did see that, this was last week and I forgot to talk about it, that drinking 5 cups of coffee is actually good for your heart.
2: I saw that too.
1: I'm like, that makes no sense. Because if you think about it, that's a lot of caffeine.
2: It is. It is.
1: And they recommend an adult not to have that much caffeine in a day. And that's a lot of caffeine in 5 cups. But they're saying that's healthy?
2: Yeah, I saw that.
1: I don't know. It's just weird. It's just weird. Now they're saying, of course, like even fruits and, of course, your veggies can be contaminated. I'm like, okay, do they want us to stay away from healthy foods now? Like, what the hell's going on? So also last week, which I totally forgot to talk about too, is that they're reporting parsley and cilantro have been linked to the explosive diarrhea too. And this comes a case in North Carolina that people are getting sick.
2: Wow. We can't eat or drink anything now.
1: Still going to eat it. I don't care. I've been having that for years now, so whatever. If you guys can tolerate Taco Bell and Chico's, you guys can tolerate parsley and cilantro.
2: Yeah, I've been waiting for the thing to take over me. I've been eating salads every
1: day. Parasite?
2: Nothing.
1: Yeah, no.
2: No parasite here.
1: No. Do you go when you go out? Do you ask for no lettuce or anything like that?
2: Nah.
1: Nah, I ask for it. You know, pour some more on there, bro. I don't care.
2: Modify anything.
1: Yeah, me neither. Me neither. But that's gonna do it for us. We are out of here. Johnny will be back, I think, tomorrow. He didn't say, but we'll all be back tomorrow for your morning show. And I believe we'll have more tickets for Shinedown mañana for your Tuesday. Other than that, we ready, Romy?
2: We ready.
1: All right. You guys enjoy the rest of your Monday. Welcome back to the parents, teachers, students, staff on another school year. I know not everybody. I know a lot of people aren't starting till this coming Monday, but those that are in school, good luck. And we wish you a best school year for this school year. So good luck, guys. We'll see you guys tomorrow. Bye, guys.
2: Bye.
1: Bye.
0: Wake up. 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

0: After more than three decades, Chipotle has opened its first location in Mexico. It exists in Monterrey. We'll see if we get one in Juarez. I'm a big hater, so I don't know. You're going to have to wait for the real reviews, and I'm just going to lucky guess it here that they're not going to get a Michelin star. 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

fans are already fan casting the next villain. So one rumor is that Scarlett Johansson is stepping into the DC universe. We'll chat in the next three songs. 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

0: 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Nothing's been confirmed by the studio. I don't know, guys. Poison Ivy is such a cool character. Who's going to do it better than Uma Thurman? What do you think? It's Mix 92.7.
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It's Mix 92.7. A new survey says office workers are really only productive for about 2 hours and 53 minutes during an 8-hour workday. We'll chat in the next three songs. 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

puts me in a tight. I wouldn't be calling if I didn't feel this heavy.

0: So it looks like you're taking care of emails, maybe a meeting or two, in less than 3 hours. A new survey says office workers are really only productive for about 2 hours and 53 minutes. I don't know. It kind of sounds like people are running errands or just kind of wasting the day. I feel like that's when you're like the most motivated. It's Mix 92.7.
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0: After more than three decades, Chipotle has opened its first location in Mexico. It exists in Monterrey. We'll see if we get one in Juarez. I'm a big hater, so I don't know. 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

0: 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Nothing's been confirmed by the studio. I don't know, guys. Poison Ivy is such a cool character. Who's going to do it better than Uma Thurman? What do you think? It's Mix 92.7.
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It's Fix 92.7. A new survey says office workers are really only productive for about 2 hours and 53 minutes during an 8-hour workday. We'll chat in the next three songs. It's Fix 92.7.

0: So it looks like you're taking care of emails, maybe a meeting or two, in less than 3 hours. A new survey says office workers are really only productive for about 2 hours and 53 minutes. I don't know. It kind of sounds like people are running errands or just kind of wasting the day. I feel like that's when you're like the most motivated. It's Mix 92.7.
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0: 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I feel like it's taking something special away from lining up at midnight for the release, kind of like Black Friday. What do you think? Bianca is coming up next. Stay here. I'm Joey C. Joey C Radio on TikTok. 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
7: When you first saw her, she was out walking her dog. 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Speeding catches up with you.

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guys, I know. Monday coming in here, disturbing the peace. It was so nice the last few days. I want to be back by my pool, drinking a margarita and eating street tacos. That is exactly what I did this weekend, actually. 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
1: And dang, I just got called out, but one of our coworkers here, because the mesh shirt is a little wrinkly today, I'm not going to lie, but we'll talk about the reasoning behind this. I want to see if you are the same as me when it comes to this one bad habit. We'll talk about it next.
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1: And like I said, I was talking to my coworker right now and they totally called out how wrinkled my shirt is today. But honestly, one, I was running late, but two, I have a bad habit. I don't know if anybody else does this. I am super like a clean freak, I would say. I don't like a mess. I don't like clutter in my house. But if there's one thing I'm very lazy at, it is laundry. Okay. I have a bad habit of washing the clothes, putting them in the dryer, and then leaving them in the dryer and then like rerunning them for like 5 minutes to get the wrinkles out. But it never really works. That's why my shirt's extra wrinkled today. I usually, if I pulled it out and it was really bad, I would try to like steam it. But time was time in this morning. And yeah, that's probably my one bad habit when it comes to my place. Because for the most part, I do try to pick up, you know, at least wash my dishes every night, make sure all the blankets on the couch are like folded up before I go to sleep. But it's the clothes. If there's a mess, it is clothes that have either been tossed from my bed onto the couch, back onto my bed. Because if I do take them out of the dryer, the chances of me getting to folding them are very slim. So I'll throw them on my bed and then I get ready to go to bed and I don't want to fold them then. So then I throw them back on the couch and then they end up back in the dryer eventually. Who else is like this? Or do you have any bad little home habits? What's the one thing you hate doing? Let me know.

0: 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Well, Michelle hit me up and she said her bad habit is collecting bottles in the shower, like old shampoo and conditioner bottles. 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It never actually gets thrown out until there's like 17 and you got to purge. 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Out of sight, out of mind, right?
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And I just noticed it's my boyfriend's favorite day. 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
1: And David, D4VD case finally underway. We'll talk about what's going on in the courtroom coming up. Speaking of doing time, Diddy had an incident that happened while he's behind bars. More on that on the way.
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time. And I love.

And one of the biggest true crime cases in the country is officially moving forward. The preliminary hearing of for singer David, the D4VD guy, is underway in Los Angeles. And things got incredibly emotional in court last week. Prosecutors showed graphic crime scene and autopsy photos tied to the death of 14-year-old Celeste. And reports were that people had to leave the courtroom because of how disturbing the images were. David has pleaded not guilty. And the judge is now deciding whether there's enough evidence for the case to head to trial, which I have to imagine there is. And another case that has the internet talking is the death of influencer Ashu Janay. Her fiance, Joe McCann, is once again pushing back against the online rumors that he had anything to do with her death. Authorities in Tarzana, I think it was, have officially concluded their investigation and have ruled her death a suicide, saying that he was not responsible. Even so, the case continues to spark a lot of controversy online, with many people still questioning what happened. Have you guys been following along? I'm curious to see what you think. And finally, Sean Diddy Combs is making headlines from behind bars. According to multiple reports, Diddy was involved in a fight with another inmate after an alleged verbal insult. Prison staff quickly broke it up, and he's reportedly been placed on solitary confinement while officers deal with the incident. It's unclear if this will have any impact on the rest of his sentence, but I will keep you posted.

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1: And I don't know if I believe this. Okay, so it was National Drive-Through Day. So there was a breakdown online about like the fastest and slowest and also friendliest fast food lines. Taco Bell ranked number one by total time. That's actually 5 years strong. So good for them. I feel like anytime we go to Taco Bell, it's just because there's not a long line, which is nice. At least the one by my place. KFC was second, which I feel like that one always takes forever. When it comes to the slowest lines, Popeyes and Raising Cane's. I do believe that. Something about the chicken joints that take forever. And the friendliest? Chick-fil-A. Do you guys feel like that's accurate? Let me know.
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2: 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Hopefully you guys had a great weekend. Got a chance to go check out the movie Odyssey. Man, that movie was sick. I really enjoyed it. I didn't expect that at all. I went in there like, what in the world is this movie about, right? Because everybody's like, you need to watch the movie Troy to understand this one, blah, blah, blah, blah, blah, blah, blah. So I watched it. If you're going to watch it, take your patience because it is a very long movie. It's almost 3 hours long. Almost. But the movie overall, oh my gosh, top notch. I actually enjoyed that movie. What I didn't enjoy was this weather. It was freaking hot this weekend. This weather is not going to give up the rest of this week. So enjoy this hot weather because triple digit weather expected throughout the rest of the week. Hopefully, yeah, by next week, we'll be into the lower to mid 80s. Hopefully. Fingers crossed. 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Classes starting soon. 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All right, let's get in the mix. The 5 o'clock Bambucha. Here we go.

0: Bambucha, and I totally forgot to mention this. Shout out going out to everyone that went back to school today. I know not everybody. I know before you guys couldn't cut my head off. I know that. But a lot of people did start school today, and I just want to wish them a good luck, especially to the teachers. Good luck to all the teachers starting today and next week as well, because I already know how it is. I know a couple of teacher friends, and oh yeah, you guys are underpaid and underappreciated. But thank you all the teachers for what you do. And yeah, good luck to another school year. Teachers, parents, grandparents, and especially the kiddos. Good luck to you guys. And hopefully you guys do great this year. Let's take a look at some traffic for you guys. Hopefully there's no accidents being reported. 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As soon as they put it up here, I'll let you guys know. 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

0: 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That is going to do it for me. You guys enjoy the rest of this hot day and the rest of this hot week. It is going to be hot. You guys stay hydrated. And that's another excuse for our bill to go up. I hope not. Better not be. Yes. But yeah, expect triple-digit weather for the rest of the week. All right. We'll see you guys tomorrow morning for the morning show. It is the 5 o'clock Bambucha right here on the new mix. 92.7.
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